0: Ayan Chiachiani, Omrani Mraninwa, and Dr. Osebonsu of Osborne Diagnostics, any idea, Omineti, Yambo Omu Abaso, Buache Dampak, Ose Maukodo, More Fire, yes, Buache, Sabokodie, Ekoso, Anansi, Anani, Kunsu Kojo Chrome, as a fantastic commentary. Yeah, that's it. Benji, and Fancy Sevilla, was watching live from Fancy, Germany 6-1. I get it. Star Boy, was Germany all the way. Abroad, was commentary, mu commentary, pioneer. Maukodo, send my greetings to Sports Biggie for me. Yes, abroad, Sports Biggie, ATL Big and Large. Way every Buache Desmond, was hi, good evening. Yes, Buache, say Bokodie. We also Germany for us, some papa. Anane Kunsu Kojokro once again. And back to the game. Yan Tuaswe, Yabosima, Adionu NCNA. Germany Ashabako, Amakurasao, and Swashabako. Germany 1, Curacao 1.
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0: Imoya T, papa. Born in the Supra, Germany. Ewa Curacao, for now from home. Okay, Obetina Kwana, we pay what Tatanwa, Florian Vitt, we Jadi Hashem, Openinia, Juan Eko, Kai Havet, Obetina Fana, Nansudebi, born one Timia Fa, Ayapida Pidia, Yamane Kwan, Jamal Musiala. Jamal Musiala. What tough form? Baban in some referee, Hedo Moyemi. Nyasem Kumakra. Referee Najib Bidi Amano. Referee Jaid from Morocco. Waji infringement. Edia Tia Curacao. Ewa Omo corner post and Chenhope. Baby a day, I was so mu defending ye. Anyasa Germany. Betting Yasai Ashagobio. The boss Imadio Nonso, 27 minutes. Our first half, Germany 1, Curacao 1. Live commentary, Angel. What a great save! Goalkeeper Eloy Room. What you bought a few animals? Border for crossbar and a sweat here for a corner kick. Edema Germany minor. Abrantia Nicholas Schlotterbeck. Ohriko William. And what pinball is a panyai, but goalkeeper Eloy Room. What crowd of bush of us who are Quaco Jenny Mayanemu into a bedroom ankasa and naked to a crowd. Nana Kusi, and so streaming comment to the live. Nana, FA platform Bezunye. Yes, Seco TV. Interesting FIFA World Cup, Angel FM, Yede Mount, aye, Chabara Shabo. Eloy Room once again. Waklebone Fuormo. Germany still attacking. Awa Curacao for Nafamho. Wa Piasha Boxinimu. 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Wa Ibono. 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Atil for Bonatrashe. Bonatra goal line. Aya corner kick once again. Adema Germany Mino. Aya corner kick once again. Ma Germany Mino. Che Bafo. I say it's live inside 68 schedule close ripon. Was it a UK? Okay, UK. Greetings to my baby boy K. Aputuoja. Okay, inti sign it here. Bonus as what trash here. Refresh GDM Germany. Germany for the pressure of Gukurasao for the so. But still, I have 1-1 Germany. 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

0: 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Germany, Omania Bray, okay. We're going to box in the room. Where are Kwenya? Nansu Debi. 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Oh, Anasu Pass and Timianko. Germany fire Omaja Wallet from Insam. We're Pierre Pass Nashamo. Debi, Debi, Debi. Whoa, oh, oh, Mamma Mia. About the same biggie. About the same. Bonnet man Tottenham him.
1: Oh, he should have finished it. At least shot on target. Fantastic pass. We are splitting defense in the corner. At least shot on target. Hit target. Went to me and he said, most player. Osha Curaçao for now. Gradually, they are going into the game. Once I can move back game. And no move to me, we need boss, need be higher up the pitch. And more to me, transition here. So move to me, apply more pressure. Said your move, you know. Maintaining some man-to-man references, especially in the middle of the picture, a dangerous there. But who, to me, a poor ball, a force turnover, a bit more ball more in the transition. Said the rule. And the other one, Germany shouldn't try and force it. Or force what? Obama Curaçao for no more opportunity. So between the two of the break, it is about managing the game. International semi-cultures a World Cup. No, it is about finding balance in the first 11. Preparing the game and also managing in game. See, as an adjustment to me, but I'm expecting them to be playing at the next goal.
0: Okay, Governor, I expected the next goal from Germany. But Curaçao for us who are more ideas. Peter Bonassim now should be to nobody in particular. Bonatra goal line for a goal kick. And manager of the side, Dick Advocaat. Dick Advocaat. Our experience here, per said in a biggie. And so I cannot. Well, Jack Kutini here in terms of national team coaching. Yes, national team coaching. Dick Advocaat, or your household name. Because I say Netherlands, the Dutch national team, no, were coaching on three separate occasions. Three times. And a Netherlands national team, no, Dick Advocaat. On our team, your coach. Apart from that, no, UAE, and the national team, national in Sapay, were coaching South Korea. Wakochi Belgium, Sasuna Russia, Waya Juma Mopay, Serbia, and Iraq. These are national teams, sir. Dick Advocaat, on our team, and manage. Afe back club on Swa, wa manage clubs, a hood war, Aji Laurels, our Europe near Dia. The likes of PSV Eindhoven, Rangers, our Scotland, Zenit St. Petersburg, our Russia. These are all clubs, sir. Dick Advocaat, and manage, yeah. AG Lawrence and your DNT or your beer, Nanya Fee, our German name, and Yaketuakra. And you hear any tactics no so far, dear. What try, sir? Obama, ne bad dick advocate, ne bad Julian Nagelsmann, who say, a German name penning for Omnia, dear. Oma Tiria say, yeah, but or try, sir, tactic and over to me as a son, Yoma. Bonukra, aye, Curaçao, aye, who? I'm a Germany, we're paying your shame, Pineco, Curaçao. Born Abedi, Omusambium, Nansuda B, shot no and I'm over the crossbar. Over the crossbar. And unti Abrantia Tahit Chong. Tahit Chong. And Junino Bakuna mo. 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Tahit Chong, formerly of Manchester United. Yes, omo bejuma yepa. Wani Junino Bakuna, Leandro Bakuna nom, omo hajin Jorgin Locadia. Ejeje na boss so hold up plenty ya juma. E de ma kurekao foro, se kurasao zo. Nya samketo akra. Ye jinam e de ma tefo live e wo Angel 96.1. So far, we share European teams no a. It seems say Newman Shedan ko ye sa. Enfa ma European teams no. Because Russia, Czech Republic, Elusu 2-1, Edema South Korea, Bosnia, any Canada, Ebo draw. Yes, Switzerland, any Qatar, Ebo draw. So only Scotland, and are winning for Europe 1-0 against Haiti. In fact, Turkey, and Elusu 2-0, Edema Australia. So Europe, no man said, Uncle, yes, Germany, opportunity, now should there be.
1: I'm open play goals in social form. Set piece. Also Switzerland penalty, Bosnia corner, Czech Republic long throw, open play anywhere. Scotland and Kwan it will
0: see be set piece no Kwan.
1: As money was set pieces.
0: Okay, and the answer so, yeah, for Newman Kwan mu. That's a buzzer ball. Ne bopa. Yeah, bop. And here man from frim and create opportunity. Fan to what number there? I am the man Europe no. A buzzer tell. Omu there. These are technicalities na. Technicalities na. Ne a to the ten. No be a cash.
1: No be a cash.
0: Ball here corner. Adema Germany. A corner. Adema Germany. Referee Jaid. A catcher Mranti is a bunyabu throw. A World Cup where there. Emra Tahono. Udia Grope red card. Bekofie. Watun Safre. Abrantia Floranus. And Afe. Jamal Musiela. And I want to a mufu. Referee Jaid. Emra Oho. Udibaya Juma. Uye Asori Penin. What to do for? Aha. Tisana Tia. Bokona Shemo. Germany. Aye go. The second goal has arrived. Germany. Are back in the lead. Diamond shaft. Flag in the group. The German flag. Go at us. We are here for Germany 2. Curacao 1. Set piece now.
1: Yes, simple. Born with the
0: internet, yeah, boy. Ghost now. The band team say, I don't be a water.
2: Angel 96.1.
0: Yeah, water.
1: Let me hate in Scotland.
0: Oh, trendy coffee fair.
1: Asad.
0: Trendy coffee fair.
1: Asad. Australia proud to me.
0: I said two. Scotland. I say hate ya. Send it two. Oh, and your fair. Entertain for Germany. I am back in the lead. Germany 2, Curacao 1. Germany 2, Curacao 1. Abrantia Nico Schlotterbeck. Wano, and a fear chino, Abe Pim Kona to Atanamua. I'm a Germany, Oma Kumasa Tomuyam. Game Niva Twaso. Live commentary on Angel 96.1. Lawson Herbal Center. Atayachi. Pepsodent. Ositri will say, Fanny World Cup. And I say Jeffrey Place Computers, I'm going to touch and a live commentary. And so, Angel Rock Misha, Nusu Ojaso, Usisi Yawo Ya, Angel Rock Misha, yeah, come for Edema. I know you draw, I bet me a bow, now SSC. You talk commentary, so, Bona Trash, a throw in, Bona Emianu, our Pramanoso. Okay, referee back up here, but also, Bona Germany. Our Kankonimu, Bonaco, Achonimo, Akodi Abrantia, Leroy Sani, Wapienda Shem, Bonabedi Germany, Abrantia Florent Vit, Betmiakwana, Debbie, Vit, Alusu Control, Enti, Curacao, Refra Jim Friedman, Edia 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
1: eso ko ose eso ose
2: because when ya 96.1
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2: angel 96
0: corner kick a Germany e body tie Curaçao Florian Wirtz akojina bonachi edema Germany the second goal scorer Nicolas Schlotterbeck was in Rabox in Ubio a person osaya na adieno oh Sir Jonas I see you my brother I was watching your commentary on Facebook live Sir Jonas all the way in Virginia US of A. Virginia for you now, my dear. Sanse, Abra Blackstars Baho. The way I must say, J Blackstars, yo, any Baba. Chese, Atumpine, the Urutania, dear. I'm with the Blackstars, you know. Sir Jonas, catch there, Virginia for say, Ghana for say, oh, my dear, papa. Oh, my dear. Nti, Koswanity, game near Germany, any Curaçao. Ya ball 44 minutes. I can't just a minute. Any dear referee, Edibat Toso. I mean, time lost. I have a ball, Edia Shem. Peter Kona Shem or Germany once again. Now, should there be this time Curaçao for clear danger and every honomo. Game it was so. Joshua Kimmich, Jack Contentenua, Florian Wirtz, Obetsi Mekwana, Jamal Musiala, Urobox Limo, Musiala, where your opportunity, Germany, for the third goal, Nansu Debi, Curaçao, still, bad defensive work, Germany, Debi, it's a four, Bonnet Man Tottenham, Bonnet Man Tottenham, it's a four, Germany, Biggie, kasa go mic him. What's it say?
3: Angel 96.1.
0: Hey, omu de Joe. Akola ko ne bema, odene bema at the short no.
1: Bebia.
0: Hey, just say yasam ketwa o.
1: Bebia.
0: Obi de yam pa. Hey, Rudiger.
3: Angel 96.1.
0: Yeah.
1: Hey, better. Dan so be consider the third goal, you consider the third goal na. Because the game may get away from you one. And so I'm defending that kind of play in the box. But I'm impaired that kind of last-ditch defending. But Drew said, and when I say 1-1, and yes, the 10 year, and yes, we can wait about 6 times or 7 times, I'm doing my body blocking. So far, so good here. Yeah, in the game. But I'm more yard here.
0: Okay, Curaçao. Sorry, referee, Eddie Simano 9. And Atoso, back to Abesene. And I come here, son. Referee Jalal Jaid, so far, or also born Humania, born Curaçao, or Matematicayana, Curaçao, our Germany for Nafomho, Rasoka Cabono, with Jaban Tatanua, Curaçao, with Piabono, Bonne Hu, Naso Debbie, Wadia, Bowe, and Timmy Shamanua Noya. What 2010 Edamania, our Tatanua Ho, Germany, Moya, Jamal Musielana, with Janso, with Pia Bachre, Edamania, Germany, still in control. Live commentary, Angel 96.1. As I so stream it, our Facebook and so Angel 96.1. Bibia the D, Bidi Ademauku, Mini Biggie, the governor, and the play by play analysis. No Eddie Abreu. This is the FIFA World Cup, the 23rd edition. Ekoso, our USFA, Canada, and FA Mexico. Amara Fisa, the Black Stars of Ghana, Ejina Kono, Namibua. And that would Anajo Eduba Ko Germany. Referee today. Referee Jalal Jaid. What did he say? Penalty spot to her. I say penalty.
3: Angel 96.1.
0: Referee Jalal Jaid. One sabre cry. One sabre. Obinum was a one sabre. Who's Sabre? Where do you want Chahokra? Governor, referee Jalal Jaid, want Chahokra?
1: Contact.
0: Yeah.
1: Mecha be. Those runs now, we make box.
0: Mecha.
1: Yes.
0: So far, game no, we yepa.
1: So far, I think it's a man of the match for Germany.
0: A first half here.
1: One of the match. And you go now continuously. Oh boy, progression. Oh, say boy in terms of chance creation. I think so. Oh boy. When you 3-1, maybe I'm not say. Are you over for Curaçao? And all those football, the game of surprises. But me will leave me out. Is only to me about it. The answer second half from Flanders Army will be.
0: Okay, nti a penalty at Germany. Everybody at Curaçao. Goalkeeper Eloy Room. Referee Jalal Jaid. And then he didn't come out. Say Krachi. Jina Ola in the super pepe. Kai Havertz. Abejna Bonachi. And I'm a Germany. Kai Havertz. Obetima in the 3. I'm a Germany. And Kai Havertz. Open it back, cross for the Atena Hoye. A person who penalty in the Fenchem. Born here penalty, my Germany. I'm only 2-1. A bit my 3 and a referee Jalal Jaid. Kai Havertz. Go! Germany. Der Mannschaft. I'm a Puswat in a Tosomi and San. Our Ferdi Kayimu. I'm a Curaçao at Mubako Tefo. Curaçao ni Babako. Or Tinisio. Or Tinisio. Hey. At the World Cup on our crossing. Okay, sir. I'm a Shamach Ninana. Hey, Curaçao ni Ba. Only Germany for the Boati.
1: Any Ba not on the back three. Back four. Jordan players.
0: Who is on the check?
1: Who bought the back three? Who bought the back three? Jordan.
0: Eh?
1: In 3 weeks, man, I'll be the normal bank one in here. bag in Kwame and Sanaba. We want more baby bag for one more back.
0: Yes.
1: Group no more than your best player.
0: Yeah.
1: Group no a tough group. I want to Ecuador name Ivory Coast.
0: Ivory Coast as well.
1: Yes.
0: Yeah.
1: A tough group. A tough group. It's even a Germany for any abroad. When you have 3 points, we're 2 years. I know I say. At least Germany, Ivory Coast in Ecuador, when you have a question, I know I qualify automatically. But so far, so good. I think say, Curaçao for no, based on the expectations are near what the mom on my idea. What's clear? On my idea. On my idea.
0: Based on expectations?
1: Yes.
0: Yeah.
1: You gonna me expect Curaçao to make a good. I wasn't expecting Curaçao to make a good, but I'm going to make a first goal for the first time in the World Cup there. At least on my idea. Your mom, my basso. And no
4: matter. Angel 96.1.
1: I was through at the chain for the South. You have more 2 teams number, so at least 2.5 number. My record is a second half. So I can't wait to win.
0: Okay, Sabre, Ofedi, Kanijina, Banawiye, yeah. First half, scoreline, Germany 3, Curaçao 1. Germany 3, Curaçao 1. And on first half, scoreline, Yekutem Sabre, my main car was there. Second half, it was had a commentary, and so I brought it there. Our Angel FM, Kumase 96.1, any frequency, you know. But after this game, and you mre, there were other games, about 8 p.m., Netherlands, any Japan. Yeah, Netherlands, any Japan.
1: Tough match.
0: 8 p.m.
1: Baby, I will be a trying to match.
0: Netherlands, any Japan.
1: Tough match.
0: Is it Japan? I'm saying, I'm going to
1: boss player.
0: Is it Japan in Mobia?
1: One of the world coached national teams in the world.
4: 96.1.
1: One of the world coached national teams in the world. No. Now, almost sitting in a block, almost pressing high. How almost 30 central pressing traps. No. They are a top world coached team. And Messi.
0: Japan.
1: And Messi. Omuni Netherlands. Yeah. All those almost some few misses in terms of injuries. Mitoma, Wataru, Endo, Munina, and Kobe. But boss player, a tough matcher, and Misibi. If we are now Saturday, 11 o'clock, they are not out to us.
0: Yes, Ivory Coast, Ecuador.
1: Yes, and then they are here, the Sweden, Tunisia.
0: But sir, I didn't know that.
1: I'm telling you, I'm going to be a bad man. I am on that. Because I need to market to us.
0: That's a good track.
1: That's a boss player.
0: Okay, T, I know you have FIFA World Cup, a whole commentary, and I hear Chegu, Eddie Amawa, Germany 3. Curaçao 1. If I say so, Emma, Jeffrey Praise Computers, at a tree, and a Jumodina and so Eba, who hear computers, papa, laptops, and a desktop computers are over called Jeffrey Praise. Ho, now if you can be open, so your repairs, updates, and upgrade, be a over called Nasuya, who hear network, and answer accessories, be a who hear security camera, now install it, will fear, and answer Jumum, our sorry, baby, Jeffrey Praise. Obaya Jumana, come on. Open TV in social World Cup. Yeah, TV in the hopper. TV a wa ope, brand a ope. I was Jeffrey Praise Computers. Onye Chinso, or Kumase, Bantama High Street, Open GMTC, just opposite the Unity House. Jeffrey Praise Computers. Onye Nchenkomo, I was home. So, I was 0244 026203. And I say, 0502 747579. Now on a Jeffrey Praise Computers at a chain and Komo. And I said it been confirmed Lawson Herbal Center at a tree and a live commentary and so ever. Oh yeah, Bema Nasa Waya Mre Ewan Pam Nyoma and Koye and Fa Emma Wa. We hear Lawson Herbal Center no titru oh a weak erection untimin jnao now so se Bema me dim penny Komo. Oh, a premature ejaculation. Tamwa match na swa. Referee abona ben se pe. Sa tamu no. Na wu boot anima wai. Aha. Na wu boot a wai. Bema. Mesrao. Pe Lawson delay man capsules no. Nefa law care Mr. Mimini. Ebe CSU. Ama jna na so. Ama wonso. Wama mamo. Anone bia tie. Dr. Lawson in Ray. U hiye bia. Ube ti ma freno. I was 0242-133-577. And I say 0248-619999. Now on the Lawson Herbal Center. And so I came come up. Now, Bibia Kosuye, Ede Amount. Yeah, Basisia, yeah, Basisia, Nafi. Number 12, so with live commentary on Angel 96.1.
5: 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Say, the what do?
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5: Obuten Simnuno. Say the what do?
6: And Yamia, as a damn comma, Angel Rock Mixer, a Bramipa. My rep was some other than Yadija, a tutu Siciariano, and I sign a mammy who are strong, mature vitality and energy.
7: Wait, dear, Utica, was this a yarn idea? Yankanica say. Say ye,
6: hi man, I'm pa ba dimme ho. 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
7: Me ko pete si ya.
6: Se obi a wade de yo koi. 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Na wo pedo do a, wa frɛ no mbɛsi mu bia. 0244186612 ana 0244832286 afe 0244719230 a painful a bad time one more money for any kwada when you feel doing what train come home.
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SSLO. Into and chair second half of commentary Eba. To the grandstands, three hosts land drive. One beat is on, street lights are bright. One super team bad we jot on the bunny a bow with the road. To the field. Yeah, bro, all the games, eh, bro. 104 matches. I feel crying, I shall see. I feel a big games, no Eba so. Say, Unim, say, Ghana, yam moyo. Ghana, baba, who quarter, and a joe

72,000 capacity stadium. And in terms of special occasions, I'm with me expand the stadium, Nico 80,000. Houston Stadium, Honor Germany, Nikurasao, Edia Pimpim. So, Upness, a second half of commentary. Oh, oh. I live on Facebook, Angel FM Kumasi 96.1.

Praise Computers. Jeffrey Praise Computers. I say bringing technology to your doorstep. And I say Pepsodent. I say Fanny World Cup. She will sing Anopani and Yumre. Brush in the morning, brush in the night. And we have Pepsodent.

0: okay ti governor minim say second half no enche na she so say Curaçao over more one
1: I think say virtually over
0: oza
1: over Edin say so, to me coming back from two goals down Edin
0: so better than I say goals no on betimi abo ho ban abebre me kan enkoye 5 ne 6 bia
1: no no yan hwe from the approach I had beko obe ye wadwen so obeko akopeka ba akwate na o the momentum no akwakote ka no now in doing so no ebie more gaps also in the first half they were sitting deep in a hybrid approach combining zona and man to man muslim fifo to musa no come man to man backline ye more zona oya wadwen say ube pie free sa shape nim akomo so kwakwa attack ya ebe leave spaces for the quality of the Germans in transitions Musiala Vett in matcha from deep Leroy Sané and Kai Havertz oya wadwen so say ube city deep sa to say dey oya in the first half on so Germany be baba be so 4 5 it eye 50-50
0: asempa
1: eye asem enu ntina mu ni say omo ntumi ma from that two go down ubiem okope 2 okope 3 Germany can hit you on the counter uba allow
2: angel
1: Germany on betumi as 4 5 what city deep to say now here in the first half no with the same approach in Swa the Germans will maintain that same momentum now no more in the first half on besa ba be show 4 5 it I don't think say kurasa will betumi e bi e be mo aba game no unless say the Germans now bozo moment unnecessary technical insecurities, ball losses,
2: angel.
1: And a bit to me, I'm not Curaçao about giving me. And this idea, I think that it is virtually over for Curaçao. My idea.
0: Okay, second half, Ronya Chassier, Yenfa commentary, MIT for Boruka Germany. I was Santa Sankurimu, Borukuta Brantier, Jamal Musiala Pierre Quenimu, Obetina Yimiana, Germany, Omania Bray. 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Germany 4, Curaçao 1. At your 4 goals in the Bedoson. Eka Bedoson, eh? Baby, I dear you, Quadia. Eka Bedoson, or signing Joshua Kimmich. Just a on Serekura, no one send any Aji. It was on a ghost in the brother, sir. Anti Germany, Asher 4th goal. Joshua Kimmich. And a peer pass in the But the way Musiala is a boss short share net, you know. Look what I'm saying. I am home. Can you papa? Baby, I'm not my own team. Baby, so what do we care? We're not too kind. So what do we fear? So we are Juma Angel 96.1. Yeah, the live commentary and so Brazil, Germany, and Curaçao. Sabre referee. About 2 minutes in the second half, and Germany Asha almost 4th goal to 4-1. Any situation, no Curaçao, Sabre, Abambuo, Aquansuno Masi, the governor, Abambuo, Aquansuno Masi.
1: Yes, fantastic running behind from Musiala.
0: Yeah,
1: in football, you need that balance between passes and runners. Oh, more, receive it to fit in. A hard ring, but so combine no mom receive it to fit to a mom running in behind that and my more dynamism and my need difficult for team and say on between your handle and also Musiala a more of receiving to fit but making that run in behind you a bona amena to me as a goal fantastic goal from team and friend in Germany sending an amena walk and a over or city deep or quadge 4 or Pierre or badge 5 or South City deep or badge 5 there's no way for Curaçao say.
0: Just 3 minutes into the second half, and Germany LED by 4-1. Germany LED comfortably. We are a pure comfortable lead. ena Germany elidi no obu krabo no ewa kankoni mu bona bedi Florian Wirtz wo pianche mfimfi ho Kai Havertz obetima fa bona na nanso da bi still Germany in control omonia 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Ama refugee infringement. 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A Peter Kronasamo Nansu Debi. 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A Pomodia saves the twist, you know. A car kete. 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Germany. 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Which moves there? Wa bre! Born in second half. I think Yasha is here, crowd, Jack. Ya bought just 8 minutes in the second half. But we hit the wire on 19-1. Which moves there? I say, Wako Fuma. 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
1: governor
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1: omo die
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0: omo machine die na
1: tefa so dia
0: efficiency na bonabedi goalkeeper adima Germany Manuel Neuer we jina bonu so pia money right back osahini Joshua Kimmich Kimmich na ban finfi ho bonabedi Alexander Pavlovich onu so German tantanwa Germany obetinya kwa na nanso da bi defender Amando Obispo wan chema no kra we bonu frachi ho bonabedi Abrantia Komenensia Komenensia the goal scorer yet not to form Reficient to us, Tahit Chong. Episode Yenkonya bi, but Enfa.
1: Former Man U player.
0: Yes. Tahit Chong.
1: Yes.
0: Episode Yenkonya, but Enfa. Germany for now in the Pompeii. Said the Roman for you the Christ, you know. Now some get to a crap, Ramanaso. A more day. FIFA World Cup 2026. So far, so good. Total attempt on goal. Germany 21. Florenvit 5. Brown 3. Kimmich 3. Massa Germany for him fire. Yabo Simadu. Ofeto Sumienu. Germany ase. Goals no and 9. Ama Kurasau. Atimubako. 4 goals to 1. Germany on the move. Obetimiako. Florian Witt. O Germany niya. Musiala. Musiala to Sani. Sani to Musiala. Germany. 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Germany. Our boxing in chain. Omania Bre. 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Kurasau for Jimmy from Insem. Bonus say, yet was so. Germany as Aji, our Kurasau for Nafamho. Kurasau for defender. Omu players bear 10. Omunina, a good box nachi. Germany, with Pierre Comaninia. 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Germany, you're Tantanwaho. Bonacodia Brantier. Alexander Pavlovich. 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Florian Witt. Witt Ejada Banfinfi Pair. Bonabedi Felix Emecha. 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Leroy Sani. Wa boni pony fefefe. O German India. Obetima ko. 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Omune Krabo on Sabri. Nansu bona tra touch line. E throw in. Germany Abrantia Jamal Musiala. Ajan what to form. Jamal Musiala. Ojan what to form Sabri. Emoya di papa. Emoya di. Edema, Kurasau Fui.
1: Most people are not cutting, say, it's an adjustment uniform.
0: Musiala.
1: Masibu. Uniform. Because of free injury by Enche. Uniform ne protecting. Say, match ne punning. We be able to see. An important player at the Majamin. Into a young goal, fantastic performance. No enough for him.
0: What's as a 4-1?
1: What's as a 4-1? There is no need. I think that's why you start changing.
0: Okay, Julian Nagelsmann and advice in the Kodia Mano. Say Jamal Musiala on Hena on Sun in Frim. Now, I'm going for breaking news to be a ma. Yet, what can see any so? Yet, what can see any so? Germany and a crab on a Sabre, our Kankonimu. With Jack Contentan Waha, Bonacodi Leroy Sani, Obetimia Fana, defender Nan Chemano, Amando Obispo, with Germany goalkeeper, Eloy Room, and also a body a sim, Germany for Saji, Efro Munsem, Bonabedi Abrantier, Nathaniel Brown, with Pien de Shem, Nansu Debi, Kurasau, Aje from Munsem, I was Santa Sako Nichiope, Omania Break, where you counter break, Kurasau. I'm a ticket back one. We're Pierre Contentanwa, Bonacodia Brantier, Comenencia, the goal scorer. We Jack Wachre, Tahit Chong. Tahit Chong, I just want a Pierre. Now, so there be Tahit Chong personal. Antimian Corp, Baby and Wapaseco. Anti Germany, I just want it from Winsome. I want one Cassa from her. I'm the Bonnie Bananim, Obona tintin tin. 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Ujai de kwa efifia from ho. Bona ko center circle. Germany still in control. To say as a omuye okay in tino. Nyade omu presi bebre. 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Any idea? Germany still in control. Obo 1-2. Nansu de abi antimian ko. Leandro Bakuna. Wa intercepted pass no. Edema. 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Our Curaçao for a famo. Obetimi Akwana, Bona Yahu, Captain Joshua Kimmich. Odebona Bache, Kra, Edia Bre, Leroy Sani, Germany. Macho de Mudaho, Tomo Pier Piasa, Jack. Bibia Koye. The German machine here, Juma efficiently. Opportunity for goal number 5. Now should there be into the waiting hands of goalkeeper Eloy Room. Goalkeeper Eloy Room. Germany, Nathaniel Brown. Nankoye fast. Akabona to atinanim. But goalkeeper Eloy Room. Why one so no why ha? I say we are fast, I may hurry up. Ti waya quick. Abachibon wo. For fa o yo debia ma. Ford yes e yara. Digi. 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Aye, game ni mo ya diye ba papa. 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Chese, umu bo short passes mfa. 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Germany foya je. Chese, akumfusha pa bo. 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Eni kurasa ufone bo. 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Ohu yano aje. Mika se waji free kick. Adi atia Germany. Kurasa ufo body atia Germany. You see, I can't want Sima Adiosia 60 good minutes into the game. Bona Tintin Tin Yashem, Curaçao, Kapak Met Matiana, Bona Hu, Edema Germany. Now, so, I'm going to be free box anymore. Curaçao for Ajibone for Germany for this. Refugee and Tuasu, Bona Content Tenua, Curaçao, Jade Yashem, Juan Echo, Bona Jogging Locadia, Jogging Locadia, yet not to form Refugee Infringement, Edia Tia Jonathan Ta. Jonathan Ta, referee Jim Friedman, Eddie Tiano, Sir Quayon Faswa, Oko Cream Jogging Locadia, a ball formula. Oh, Locadia, was Sonny Koto J. Was Sonny Koto J. I just welcome. Game Never Twasso, live commentary, Angel 96.1, Pepsodent, was it for the World Cup? Anopa, know what you will say, and you mre, know what you will say, Pepsodent, for the World Cup. Jeffrey Praise Computers, Atache, and a commentary neighbor. Jeffrey Praise Computers, open laptops, open desktop computers, who hear projector, open security cameras, and Jeffrey Praise Computers, or Kumasi Bantama, High Street Nesope, and Wawa, born here infringement, Edema, Curaçao, Babi, born in Dano, so when you are born here, a betting your buapa, at the 18 yard box in Chemuho. Yes, in Chemu Wape. Nipa Domini in Abagu Box in Imu. A Peter Bonasimo! Over the crossbar. Over the crossbar. A goal kick. Asahine Leandro Bakuna. Leandro Bakuna. Ohri a Pimbono. Yes. Junino Bakuna. And a Leandro Bakuna. Omusia came more depa. Nanso Masia. Monsieur papa. Say goals not Dawson. 4-1. And a Germany LED Sabre. And still a mounted pressure. Me who say Antonio Rudiger. A Gina Chilho. Tony Sasa. Maybe a Borono. Germany. Where your chance at here for goal number 5 for now. Debbie. Hey, Leroy Sani. Leroy Sani. When you mean him, I say Saboway. That's all you might know. There is a good tea. Leroy Sani. Benjaminim, SS Aboy. So pathetic. Edema Germany. National team, no. Leroy Sani. Chance beside here. World Cup, Eddie Aboyo. World Cup, Nieboy.
1: Bad miss. Again, so on, sir.
2: Angel.
1: We put our million throughout the match. Run in behind. Omo Puli. Normal running in behind that space now. Omo creating. A bear weapons for them throughout the game. And Omo they are so good.
2: Once Musiala go from a running behind and a deep pass. The same thing from Leroy Sane, a deep run.

0: Right in tier busan for refino any person banner second for it. I share so that I'm CC. But of course, near in can catch them was engine and 6.1 as a boss. Yeah, the all the matches ever Bremo our FIFA World Cup on him to know. Say, who are DBA present ton de mawa, Sikabia Krobia, numbers yeah, D2 Jano, Bomadiana Frey, and as a Bomadiana branch left him now in your medico, my budget. Na yaton ejumano edi abao at the top of your game got everything you need see number o fair na won pemfo din koma bra pese o sponsor commentary no eh 0544196905 0544196905 eh number o pese o sponsor commentary ni for almost 2 months commentary na ye don se e debeto anim.
1: From the day you were born. On Somalia referee now, he denied no entry to US.
0: Yeah.

0: ma atan
1: yes ntia me nyane se fifa so mbetua me sika game anan ko be di no sika no they will pay him the money
0: $100,000
1: yes $100,000
0: wow
1: iti abrante no the news coming in and it's on between the second year manana unu say the super cup UEFA super cup between Paris Saint Germain and Aston Villa no and it's on the be officiate sa game
0: right iti abuso for we a piece of news I don't say e dey by of course mama ref say Black Stars egusua enso e training na me atoma e ba ko piemu e wo Canada na your first game no against Panama e 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Angel FM Kumase 96.1 Angel FM Kumase 96.1 na wa live comment no ye be ready e dia ma refinance na pay of toss me no any dia says sui me no ka say boy no contain a true year to the Netherlands Bruce 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Japan the Bruce summarize. Omo ntimi ntotena Netherlands fans ntotena the orange Bonnie free kick baby atadi atena betme kasa de Netherlands ana makacho se Bonnie free kick pede kwa da kanim nanso Japan fona pime fro Bonnie se di yongati opie kwa tentenwa wasene ba da kanim Gavin Beck a chance goal! Virgil van Dijk, the big man, with a big goal. Netherlands goal. Netherlands 1, Japan 0.
1: Yes, Jeff, second half, you could see Netherlands for Omo Bayana. Na Omo, your margin, omowe pager the intensity of the game ne kakra. So once all the incursions thing omo na na ye it is not surprising. And warrior omo Japan for any height disadvantage or height Netherlands for no height change Japan for no. So when it happened this way na bo ne koriem kakra bia it is difficult for Japan for no so bet me and Netherlands for na pre e wo wiem or here born one said I'm far ahead the ball can see bia. He just gave a direction to as to where the ball was coming from, and it was difficult for Suzuki. Said, "Obet me ebo no bibia." Now the game is open. Warrior, go where the can't turn in. No, Ebema Japan for no has to come out to at least get the equalizer. Ebema manya 1 point in the group. Germany woman so far, one more point that oh Cote d'Ivoire. It is really a difficult group. Mijiri say, "Ese omuti meki komo." No matter the way, anyoma ABC akoso edi amominti. Jeff, so we'll check here. Okay, me confirm it as a group. I think they're omone that is Netherlands, you know, and the Cote d'Ivoire for no,
0: there be no
1: same
0: group.
1: Yes, or more different groups.
0: Yeah, we're a group, F.
1: We're a group F, group F no, a Tunisia, Sweden,
0: yeah,
1: and omno more group in tea. And here, one of the things are my main clear and no, the other group na Ivory Coast, no, a Germany group, ni boom, and a Ivory Coast, it was a particular group in tea. 1-0, and just that we are still keeping on. With so far World Cup is starting, he said, "Yenya game ah, and 0-0. Game be a cost be ano. At least one or more goals. It's me about this particular game. We see anona to see how it's nice here. A cost about this particular game.
0: Right in team, no case the verdict of the game has been broken by Virgil van Dijk, the big man. Live on Intel 96.1 FM, Facebook, Intel FM, Kumasi 96.1. Offered in kind of beyond 12 second of your chassis. Netherlands for the campus. 52 minutes in the air. Netherlands 1, Japan 0. Now, tier start where? Makato, sir. Netherlands and your 4 goals. No man, 100 goals at the World Cup. Now, Omasa 1. And so I got 3 goals. Now, I'm 100 goals at the FIFA World Cup. Solid for Netherlands. But of course, we're in for Japan. 7 of Japan's last 9 games at the World Cup finals saw both teams to score. My goodness.
1: The likelihood Japan be should go no also.
0: Yes.
1: 7 of
0: our
1: last 9.
0: Yeah.
1: Our about World Cup niche say wosha on be
0: share. Yeah.
1: In the and we one of the moment as you see a World Cup now the one said no. At Japan, I believe said Jeff. As I'm so pressure intensity in Kaka, as I mean, who Japan for no, Omu game and Neno, I saw me more relaxed and meaning what is behind that. Yasha, we you have to also come out and play. And I believe some more players are when it comes to them also playing now. Omet me all and for no, et me abo game.
0: Right into your tour, so live on 96.1 FM. Yes, sir, can 53 minutes in here, 53 minutes inside the second half, Netherlands 1, Japan 0. Born a counter referee to throw. Yeah, today at Japan. Yeah, to born in Tampa, Swanessa. Born a bit young. Young in the crowd born on 5th FM. Edmund Netherlands. Was sunny pass anymore. Or born a come Gravenbeck. What the born a Pierre Bettine. Born a Netherlands from Ranton on Kankwanima. Mitchell Center Circle. The big man, Virgil van Dijk. At the biggest occasion at Timoya Puswatana. And making sure say, they have their noses in front. No, Buona Betrio, Ababidi Kankorin Tentemwa, Netherlands Foneko, looking to unlock the defense of Japan. No money at the second goal. Now, Omo Antimia Yiji pressure Kakada from us. Buona Kwa, Buona Kwa, Netherlands from Rantino, Netherlands Foneko Bono, Ewa Kankorinwa, live on Intel 96.1 FM. Upesawa Tongan Vete, our commentary Nusua, our so friend Nambei, now near Dinkomo. 0544-196-905 Now near Dream Come On Jeffrey Praise Computers. What on computer who no man? What on CCT cameras? Or install CCT camera? A face on open projector toa. Over Tommy the amount. Over some fix a projector. Jeffrey Praise Computers. Over fix the amount. Jeffrey Praise. Out on laptop, out on desktop, born the opportunity for Netherlands. Now should there be a corner? Born a corner. Yeah, born it here. Japan the Brew Summarize. Live on Intel 96.1 FM. Jeffrey Prince Computers. Desktop, laptop. Nina Otobi. Upe TV flat screen in Swa. Jeffrey Prince Computers at 20 amount. Bantama High Street. One Unity House in a Dinsu anymore. GNT Swa. 0244-06-0244-026-303-0244-026-230. Jeffrey Prince computer number. Who friend of my team come on? I will put that corner at you and come back here. Netherlands national team no. I put that pass in the corner and say trust here. Born here through. Japan for no soya and yabre. One pe canate. I will last 7 games in their last 9 games at the World Cup. Nina and I go both team to score. Now, what's an in swing? Japan, Nesudabi, Nankamura, Nebon and Timanko go post him. Nansakoya pass. Bono 10-10 wo. Oh, the Boneko, Bonukra, Kama, Kamada, Edman Japan, Okwada Karim, a opportunity. Japan, Japan, Japan! Go! Nankamura! Nankamura!
1: Yes, and Jeff, as you rightly said, that record, no? Abba.
0: Yes, Abba.
1: The record, Aoka said, in their last 9, 7 out of the last 9, Emu 7 or 10 be our shower on Meshe.
0: Yeah.
1: Mega Jose Jeff, the only thing we're waiting for, and it's not a goal, baby. Goal, baby, my game, no movie.
0: Okay.
1: Now we were looking for just a goal.
0: Yeah.
1: Now 2 goals, square now. Mm-hmm. So it makes us as a stunt now. Yeah, yeah, yeah. But 2 goals, Abba, can we? I'm about 10 games in this World Cup, 29 goals.
0: Wow.
1: And Abba.
0: Wow.
1: And still counting.
0: Mm.
1: Two goals, see. I'm at 10 games so far.
0: 29 goals.
1: 29 goals.
0: Wow.
1: And let me Abba.
0: See, 29 goals in 10 games so far. We're crying, yeah, we are coming into now. It could be more. It can be less since 29 in the year. I told that. And either I mean, you could say, yeah, and I said, it could be more than 29 goals in 10 games. Solid. FIFA World Cup 2026, US, Mexico and Canada, Netherlands 1, Japan 1. What a game! Level pegging at this stage, 59 minutes. Live on Inter 96.1 FM. We might play get call. Next Japan for a clear one line to the par. Born a quantity throw. I feel I'm with you, my Juma. I feel I'm with you, my Juma. Ghana for Niante, Uriasia Niante, 2 goals aba, Akadi offer win, none of best yeti. Born a quantity throw. Dumfries, what to the man, Netherlands. National team. What to the ten about quarter carrier to the Korean? Nensubona dia prepria, born in Seyo, Japan for Nafa. Nensubona trust a conte. My goodness, what a game! Yes, sir, Fetos Mianwasia. And Atlanta Sia Casasano. Atlanta Sia Casa. Atlanta Sia Casa. Football without goals, yeah, and your football. Say on your pen now on Facebook. Now on Facebook. Ghana funny bit so much on Facebook. When I say comment section, what Apprentia Nitini Valentina was your sick. Yeah, the free Cape Coast. Kofi Antiman, black man, listening inside Pig Farm, our car. Kofi Antiman, so here, our car. It was Facebook, also. Kofi here, free car, our Facebook, also. Angel Sports, no size. Bonnie, a corner kick. Bonnie corner kick. Yeah, Bonnie, idiot. Yeah. The Bruce summarize of Ayan Japan. Tijani Randata Peta Kwada Kani Metrequarium. Japan Fonate, Kuan collected. Oma Tepregako, a Kanta Takana. Yes, a Kanta. Watra Santa Circle. Nenso, Netherlands for the place bad Naya Kwaguachino. Bonnie and foul. Refine Serabin a Coco Sadia. Refia Serabin a Coco Sadia, Summer Villa. Refia Flash Yellow Card in a tier, Summer Villa. First Yellow Card in the game. First Yellow Card in the game. Abemu in the 61st minute. Netherlands player are booked. Match where referee says here, I'll send a new card, sir. Where are the first yellow card? Yeah, boy, 61 minutes in here. Boy, on your free kick. Japan for the advantage. So, I'm betting me at top here, Pomu goes now. Kubo, and a chile, just in number 8. And a Sir Brantiano. Boy, on your free kick. Netherlands for the line, played bear, and see what you know. I'm a pin when everyone say it. Bono can't connect it. Nenso Bobona Bonasa Boni Pasaba. Japan for a Sante. What put us in same with the TNT. But a concoman in your own Tentenua. Nankamura the goal scorer. What a pass. My goodness. Japan, Nenso. Bona dia Pria Pria on Tentenua. Rafina Hunimabaja for the man. Summer Villa. Summer Villa and Tabian at yellow card. Referee de Fawa de Mano. Bobo on Quada Kadim. Namavo, Rifaso, and a Bricky Palaniase. Brian and Isusa. Natana Kasa. Japan Fono. Omo Germano stands in him. World Cup with the Edrua. Now Bibiaba stands still. Bibiaya about the World Cup. And into now by until FM. No best sponsor angel. Live commentary no. Near do RPMs now go other programs or so. Near my interview. Now about ya. Now when ya value for your money. Enter 96-1. Jeffrey Press Computers is on board. Best student. Best student. What did you say? I'm a siap a pie fitter. And can't be free when my banner by your car. Aya kama pa. Uje ni panimu kasa wa confident. Sansa uje o jidye se. U president adu chuse no. Aya papa. Enunti no emu wanimu mguwa seda. What a goal. What a strike and what a goal.
1: Also oye Western player. Jeff.
0: What a goal.
1: Yes. The technique and the angle. And the precision. Oye bo na. You also credit. The right back now that overlapping now, yeah, you know, it took the left back, you know, attention, man, call, or no, so, and the man, right, you know, it's me, born, they say, oh, yeah, born now, also, a J born, the overlapping run now, Dumfries, yeah, you know, and the man, a branch, it's me, born now, or born, they say, so, in the second half, you're having 3 goals, yeah, still, and as we said, normal per 4 goals to hit almost 100, yeah, goal. Now, I got 2, and I believe, say, Japan, for no. Now they still have to come back again. They still have to open up to see so many equalizer now. Game no second half he more compared to the first half now. Yes, sure, you know. This is what we expect. This is what we want to see. Football there is about goals. And then our supporters no mutueska cost anymore. So far, so good. 3 goals in the game. Still, you are about let's say about 25 minutes before the game ends. Yenre said the Japanese no meeting me up back. At me as I've been equalizer, and I said, Holland for an America, Netherlands for a bit me at top up any more goals in this particular game.
0: Wow, 2-1 against the Bruce Samurais of Japan. First half was goalless 0-0. Second half 1-0 for Japan. And Tibia Nebe 1-1 level pegging game. As a 63rd minute. Na score no aye 2-1 in favor of Japan. Ye boss 65 minutes in here. Japan again are down by 2-1. Netherlands has their noses in front. Japan for no can they back and equalize now opportunity for Netherlands. This could be dangerous. Okwada Kanim. Netherlands or Dwitin Maka. Opportunity. Boney offside against Cody Gapo. Offside against Cody Gapo. Solid build up by the Netherlands. Nansnoya flag offside at Tene Quadrada. Netherlands from Mamohome Super. In the second half, yeah, I'm a pedam money money. I'm a pedam money money pa. Anya Sem Kutokra. Netherlands 2. Japan 1. Loss in Herbert Center. Loss in Herbert Center, Kofa. Dileman Caps the Bejaso.
1: Papa.
0: Dileman Capsules.
1: Yes, open some watch out. The Leban capsules and a Jeff when you are letting me up. Wow, Kubo,
0: what a strike from Kubo!
1: Yes, game lady Jeff. I think the AZ will be,
0: yeah,
1: now nah, two teams in the because now you are not guaranteed on next game. So, you know, if you have to come out and play to see so many good score liner, you have to do it. Japan for one more men are maybe getting some bet me. ISH man, but I don't know why they still want to just be in their own half. But Omubo Omanima, at least we're Omanima Omaba 1 or 2, Omuba Omuma, Holland for one, Canada land for one, Van Dijk, Van Ecken, Omos Shomukaka, they have to come out, they have to play. We know they're a good team, although Netherlands for one or boys, yeah, almost on any good day, they can punish you. But football, when you are down, you have to at least sometimes say, take a risk in the game and Obebo and him to see whether you can get the equalizer. And that is what I expect them to do. Kubo Masha says, I'm initiate 1 or 2 attacks at your it was really a nice strike, but just that, Nabon was so dodo. And then I'm a born into Antoinette.
0: Yes, Inti Minoka say, what a break. Rafi say, Wamunko Nunsuka Kransa Metwaka said so. Sanse mwa dinye pa nyasem kutokra. Life on Intel 96.1 FM. FIFA World Cup coming to nature gwasano. Name se, the Virgin Doctor se, we delay man captures fiwa ubajma ate wampaso. ACC oma, uproset no entime en Canada. Na ubajma wiena ukwenye ya diebi oma. Bibiti se, winya syphilis anate gonorrhea. We got a local mixer. Local mixer, and that two separate coupe. Sounds on a while, we leave it the world from now. We need a local mixer, no more. Be better, leave it to an acosro. No, what's my budget, my pa? General world bean. Malaria fever. Unamia, we are. We are losing herbal mixer. Loxing herbal mixer, ya draw. We could be a toy draw beer. Once I bet me, I Loss in herbal mixer. I draw come pa. Nelson Sanon to say, Loss your drone. We are bar, what could I for fraud? We are bar. What for you say? Wouldn't be no BCCA. My main fan to that, I will come here to draw beer. Herbal soap. For my suitcase soap, Biansua. One Samaka herbal drone be. No, what's metal? Open the door to one first son and bay. 0242. 133-577 Nani Lawson Herbert Center Penny 4 and sweating come on.

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4: From Quadruo, a chance to run up him. Show on this. Brother Mamadi, gentlemen, once again. What am I about to come out? Dima Contubano, Robert Maran and Abelkumno. Now, Goji Katabio, Gopio Bonato, Nasurabi, Borabedi, and now Valencia captain, and now Valencia, and now Valencia, and now Valencia. 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What a game! And now Valencia. 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Africa San Shabi Koron Shabi. Life on a journey to 7.1. Monsa Abrantelity and Pedro. We're talking about the bottom Quacherama, Joel at the bottom Kakuma and Galandas. Goalkeeper Baku Mienu Miensa. We're Pedabono de Simana and Galandas. We're going to have Pedabono. Jamfana Senon Fankoma, Mana Belfast Food. Say a Janadier, I am B. I swear about the pizza that I'm a coro Bonapim crossbar. Ababa di Abrantente, Tony Abua, Wajabo de Bonatora Kakuma, Abrante, Guanaco Pedro, Tucasado, Varama, Jabua, Guacontobano, Anna, Alan Menta, Menda Contobano, Piero Campi, Noman Terri Jesse, Wajabo de Bonatora Kakuma, Abrantente, Consero Plata, Nomananti Jesse, Watiato, now Ecuador. Go kick. Go say, oh, pizza, I want to say, yeah. Birthday, I would have quite a pizza. Next week, and a week, and a Father's Day. 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And I said, oh, papa. What am I, papa, and tell my. No, Bibia, Timia, because you come out of my. Nabi Pia Timia Kwasu Kama. 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Ade computer wa papa anaba chaso. Computer de Jeffrey Press Computers. 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CCT Camlano Television Ninja, Bantma I Street.

0: Sir, give me one thing because how I who you know me can know I run up and say a game be a obi a pick game be here because intensity about so and about quality so a obi a the quality no at the mind. So yeah, how are the next 24 minutes and at the last bare 15 minutes you know about come before the first half. Nemu the way a star never be here.
1: Tenekano. Game no emoji papa papa papa papa in Canada. Siko Fofana the senior man. 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Now, one look at T for Gonzalo Plata. Plata the Bonaman, 14 Jesse. Alan Menta, while cross no Sudabi. 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Alpha Bass in Tribune. 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Age! Bonus Akopim Cross Babiem. Welcome, Aiti Bamiya Nuikoro, and now Valencia. That's the bonus here. Bona Babeli Toya Boa, Gwaurada Kadimo, now Pia Bonatuo, Wesha Kirimaka, a chance, Gwauramo, Nasurabi, bonus here, Ikoro, Ada Kadim, Kodivada Kadimuru, Naikoro, Womomantu Pressure, and a Valencia shot, Nasurabi. And Kofono, and Beauty Attacker, and Wiapa. Woman supporters in the Nan Solidarum Sabona Tonet. Amazing pass, but. Number 14, Jesse Alan Menta. Casado Nema pass to number 15, Jesse Abrantia Niti Eddie Pedro. 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Now, why Bacona Sudabi Ayrna Timasa William Patron Chimau? Love returning by Alan Franco. 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Now to abante ya tere, William Patro number 6, Jesse, to Piero Ikampi. 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Number 17, Jesse Wantiman Controna Bona Bedi, Abrantia Ting, Ede Alan Menta, Noetabona Bona Quacherama, William Pato, Batu Joao, Number 4, Jesse, now a locative for Pedro Number 15, now on a Swatama de Bona Torama, Yabua, Yabua and a Contabana John, Yabua, Obetimera, Sarbona Shem, Arbona Kakuma Brantente, Ede. 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Now, Shantian Monday to Pepe, Guabacuana, Pepe, Pepe, Pepe to Chian Monday as a passenger. Bona Babedi William Pato, Patro Dama Piero Ekampi. Number 3, Jesse, Patu Pato, William Pato, Gwalo keti wa pide bwane de tumo.

0: Frankesa Pibona Pie, now Abrante Pepe, Pepe de Machian Termonde, Germondi de Bona Kakuma Frankie Yanakese, Yanakese Contubono, our FIFA captain, two Abrantanity and a William Anata Rufus Singo, Singo de Machimanwal, Chimano de Machian Termonte, Chian Termonte, Guapiamano to Frankese, Walocate for Fana and Sonam Yumani.
1: Yes, I think that game on intense was 3 years.
0: Yeah.
1: And reason why I'm not giving that question, I don't say these two nations for BI is more like strength. I'm not going to say, I'm not going to say, I'm not going to say, I'm not going to
0: say,
1: I'm not going to say, I'm not going to say, I'm not going to say, so I'm not giving that question. I'm not saying, the flat, Serbia can spin for ball, the likes of ABA Germany for type of game, maybe. Acquire more physical and more.
0: Yeah.
1: Anything I will say, a lot of fouls will be in an across game because of how our more background city here. I mean, would be free South America. What I say, talking of Team Inferno, I mean, Cote d'Ivoire, Africa. So, I'm not intensity, no, any how will be a more than city, no, and I'm a game that's a tension, no, I was so, but many a Jehawa, two teams in Inano, or many a break this game because they know, sir, they are in a group. They know said they're in a group of modemino. Group of modemino, you know. We're at fast.
0: Okay. Gentleman from my dear friend, Anime. And John and Tisset from Trabana Babadi Abratan, Derek Kora Dway. Drupobana Subana Timanko. Starboard Junior Sports Commander 1-10 start time. Alonso Champion Nani. And Papa Governor from Kwasimikao Studio. Now, you have 33 to 34 minutes. Every question shall be called Sebi. Where I am Mundia, FIFA Waka, Mexico, Canada, USA, Namu Kase Koro, Gomoane, Oman, Tere, every question be a TV Sebi, Bono Sayo, Bono Babe, Tonya Bono Surabi, Word Bono Kakota, Gopiamano to White, Gwentamano Barache, Siko Fofana, Gualo Kete, Guanalfa, Gian Termonte, Gian Monte, Gian Monte, Gian Termonte, Nuante, Cote d'Ivoire. Nicolas Pepe, a chance, Nasunabi. Bonantese, goal kick. Nicolas Pepe, 34 minutes in here. Cote d'Ivoire, Sebi, Coron Sebi. Cote d'Ivoire, Sebi, Coron Sebi. Jeffrey Press Computers, Lawson and Bell Center, Pep Student, and MP, Pizza and Afe, MP Fast Food. Gomu Kana de commentary de Blamu first half. Star boy and then champion ani. Yatu jade mamo life for enjoy 97.1. Nampora babe de William Patro dama ena galandas. Nawa jamono so pia pia mono tentam so. Koki po pia kuna nimba kumianu. Jabo 35 minutes to William Patro. William Patro says 6 Jesse. What about a Kakuma Brantier de Alan Franco? Franco Rabana Kakuma William Pato. William Pato Rama Abrante Pedro. Pedro Santibono. One locating for Moses Casado to Alan Menda. Menda to Alan Franco Batu Casado. Casado Dama William Pato. William Pato Rama Joe. Now Joe Dibonama Hena Garandas. Goalkeeper. Go a team Ronade. Goalkeeper for Ikoro. Go Pia Pia Bono Quinanim. Now Bakumi and Mesa. Gotcha Bonne Bonatinabo! Gotcha Tonya Boa! Now Surabe! Refum Cinco! Now to Gora Dway! Dway de Bonacacuma! Abrantan Teddy Emmanuel! Now to Dwayne Fau! Gora Dway! Bonabede Cinco! Potu Refabrantan Teddy! Kissan Kona! Kissan Kona! Now! Emmanuel Frempon! Nana K! I'll start by fire! Nana K! Message Jodi Abarono! Now 36 minutes today! Gwachabona soma pimbona de bona pia now. Bono ababedi. Woman itere kikoro. Kasaro pia bona ma William Pato. Now William Pato pia pia bono. William Pato. Now. 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William Pato. 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Asha chubade no. Mr. Dogo Nse, Gloria, greetings to you from our son. I am Chanson. I did a message in Abba. another message number, Mr. Francis. Hey, Mr. Francis, I say, oh, pay me number, Mr. Francis. Yeah, there are two amount you bet me on. Juma de anu emu adem pa pa pa pa pa pa pa pa. Gamro emu anse emu adem emu ade. Ti Mr. Francis unsu bet me a drop you de. Wese sinia agoroso. Starboy, I really like you. Ano dene tenu suaba. 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Chabon, I have 38 minutes in ye. Jemfaron serin fama Jeffrey Press Computer. Gwere computer sa su sinin yina aba jaso. Projector sa o jaso. Network na sa suis. CCT camera. 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Our friend was 0502-747597. 0502-747579. 0244-026203. 0244-026203. Now, also, no matter come on, bringing technology to your downsteps. I know a Jeffrey Press Computers. Bomori and so do any better move. Our Lawson and Bar Center, Gentua Gemini Sumaba Lawson, so Abrantente de Gora Dway, Makato Sanimia Kituane de Sara Munka Mawa Dway, our PH in France, Weboma Quadivuan, Weboma France, Peninine, Nechiba Ane Dusara Dway, Jada Kana Valencia Manim Munifaso, Jabo 39 minutes, Lawson and Bar Center, the Virgin Doctor. 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Ninina the Virgin Doctor of Otaso. Numbi, never boy a pa. Bem Obetman, a good performance on Pem. Worst pace, ever to us here. And here Lawson Dileman Capsules on Raw. Sanso, Anna Pepsodent. Fortitu say, Anna Penumina. Chichu se anopenumine. Chichu se anopenumine. Ano aye pepsodent. Ana me comfort amount. Pebi good dembebile. Me bacho wo kapi. 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Commentary biya amate se adeba maon. Jere commentary biya be maon. Enteme runani wo. 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Assistant boy, you are doing a great job. Keep the fire burning. Abre po chansi ya yan odeba ye. Life on TikTok, Junior Stamba on TikTok, Champion on TikTok Radio, Aya ABN in 97.1. Jenna Dr. Kakuo Tinasipa, go pide bono bonatese go kick. 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Etina say, ye tuwaso, e brada tuwaso, how much? A brother, dear Chana, say, Ukora, dear Tiviano. 1 a.m. Ubesiame, Argentina, Nigeria. Gomu, we are ever taught to us, Kansana. I'm say, Game of us at Tosu, Alaska, Ghana, Panama, and how much matches when I'm say, walk up with the Rani. Gomu, ba! Gomu, ba! Mumu, Pema, the Blasters of Ghana without Thomas Partey. Mijini se, bibi abe final for Insanama Yabua, Johnny Yabua, Warona, Nani Mamentia se, Nemame, Aye, Ghana ni, I never pay Ghana ni, Nanemami free Kurobat, Yawon wa German, and one at Chazama Ikedo, Nabarababi Yabua, Watane, Nenabe Kunusu Yajuma, Wajadama Moses Casado, Nakasado Pia Piabono, versus Tabo, your commentary is too much. Hey, I like the way you are doing your commentary. What is Don Sama? Don Weye? 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Now to Abrante Francaise, Francaise captain to Pepe to Jean Diamante. Now Surabi, Bono Ababete, William Pato, good one there. Now the Bono Kamala Menta, 14 Jesse, but to William Pato, William Pato to Nwase, William Pato to Joel, Joel to Nwase, Joel. Now about 44 minutes in here. Now Bono Ababete, William Pato, what a Pepe Bono. Now, what a Bono Kakma, Abrante Ono Jesse. Noma aya 23 Casero Jamero Quacha Dama Shuo Nashua Piamon Bonatua or Ponoma Pedro Feta. Now, Wajabonama Gonzalo Plata. Now, Anaco Gonzalo Plata. Wabachimachana Linus War Alcadivo Fofem Noria Sanama Alan Franco Alan Franco de Macasado Chosini Akada Guasa Kinemaka Guasuti Pass. This is beautiful. Nasubana Babadi. Why? Well, to seek out for Fana Senior Mine, Nasubarabadi Koro, Gomer Ponico, Ikoro, now Guado Cross, Namasis, Isaac Corozo Casado, this is Niklas Pepe, to Goro Dwe, to Frankie Anakase, Guabo Fantastic Pass, now Cote d'Ivoire, goalkeeper, Anna Galandas, 45 minutes in the Aswanes, Rafisa Mosimanai, Rafisa Simanai Niamo, after 4 minutes additional time, referee Bonabay. No, the referee can't even know. It could have fun, Shabby, could have won, Shabby. Bonimuan say, or be a Bonapabra Swan Wadimu. Bonabedi William Pacho, Bonama. A branched Tede, Alan Menta. Menta Piamana Bonatorama Casado. Casado da Quetama, William Pacho. William Pacho da Majo. Joe and Pia Piabono. Joe. Enjoy 96.1 champion on TikTok live. Star Boy Junior on live. Shami Sesia. Nampono and say, Ababeti, Abrante, Seko Fofana, Dama Frankie Yane Kessie. Now, Kessine Pia Piabono, Frankie Yane Kessie, Guajabona Tour, Gora Dwe, Dwe de Bonoma, Chantian Monte, Loving Jesse. Chantian Monte, Robert Murray, Liverpool Target, Guachau Romo, Quadiguana Sudabi, Pony Corner. Money Power say you do Money Power, so message of the Abadono. Endurance says, Point One. Endurance says, Point One. Pep student. Message to choose an opening. Chichu se anopenu mne pep student. Eba buo pa. Eba buo ye pa. Sanso ana Lonson Apparel Center, the Virgin Doctor, or the Lonson Locker Mixer, Lonson Dilemon Capsules, and the Lonson Apparel Mishaba Jasso, Jeffrey Place Computers, and the computer of Apparel Jasso, ana Mana Bell Fast Food, Ejanin wa jasu wa ye na wye engagement. 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Now for what win a president aye Manapel. Now when in a team come on. Nem kroba tani ma kuma kwetu bona badi chamonte wada ma pepe pepe che pepe na sudabi simana ya bomu mienu mepacha kamienu Nicolas Pepe. Nicolas Pepe or a former Arsenal player and Germany and Pomonisha goes makuma kuma kum 7 amakurakao Gumu Altimubako. Eno Mauko Dona de Comment Blamo. Anafe. 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Jeffrey Amuasusu. Any a Tony. And a comment blamo. A match between Netherlands and a Japan a 2-2. We a Stampo Junior and a championani. A match between Cote d'Ivoire and Corobian Chevy. Simana Yabomu Zakabako. 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Body greetings from Benzi Benghazi also tia don samawayate. Auntie Damase. Life on TikTok. Junior Starboy. TikTok. Search it. National Life. Sansu Ana Ayadesa champion ani on TikTok. 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Pep student Omadaruma. Sansu Lawson Bar Center. Enso Adaruma Jeffrey Place Computers. I don't know if a man of Belfast food. Woman, you know, can't comment, you know. First half, Eddie Ebremo. Life on the show. Medin, I a star boy, junior. Nani best. Nani?
1: Yeah, star.
0: Raymond.
1: Yes.
0: Also,
1: yes,
0: money
1: yes,
0: to
1: yes.
0: Taqua immigration office.
1: Raymond.
0: Yes.
1: Enchiano.
0: Enchiano.
1: Enchiano. Raymond. Yes, yes. I'm for Pina Monita.
0: And you're easy.
1: Kunta Fidian. So,
0: yeah.
1: TikTok. I'm for Gusupa. I'm more ready. No, my CTNT. Eno mungina ase so by this time mungina monitor.
0: Mr. Attack. Kwanza nzu tipa o reception o.
1: Okay, okay. Tonde enena.
0: Enena.
1: Starboy.
0: Nani nani.
1: But I believe sir, I witness a very good game. Because this is a game back when America catch on Saturday say, wow pick game, I anubeshe pa one of them. A gamer, a baswa and enyumri, Cote d'Ivoire against or my friend Ecuador. Ecuador because near the name Ecuador, but players Ecuador for Enya in recent times. Most of almost squad be bring up ball at the top level. Most of them about big teams in Europe. Obe can love Chelsea, Moses Casido at Chelsea, Obe can Kempe of Arsenal Football Club, Omina Ewa Premier League in him, William Pacho. Now when you experience Paris Saint-Germain, one of the finest centre-backs and a ball CCA in the shape of Marquinhos, Paris Saint-Germain. So, Eba sa command, trust me, William Pacho, again, Timo Debum, Ena Valencia has been there, always. Say, Kodo, Eba Walker, Biana, Ena Valencia, Timinim, Ona de Biano, Olidi, Omatak, no, go so much Biano, they know, say, if he's there, they make sure say almost applying a chance and all no way to me I capitalize on that. But then I say why too silent to my liking because of they know him. Say in a Valencia, one of the stubborn strikers who we are say omo company or mental mono Ghana Nia, Yefeno, Yeboa, Ewa wins. So team Fenny could have fallen in your place in recent times. talking of Cote d'Ivoire, Cote d'Ivoire team is no medical catch was said the last two half when a boy or Africa say omu go sue and almost a day. So and no catch was said Cote d'Ivoire, so the core of the team, the manager AFCON, Omunina, Eda Suwa, most of them Elho, Anoma, Ade, few of them, they say Ahmed Diallo Mo, Abedjoni team, no, almost about quality, almost a team, no, Omo be ye pa. So, two teams, you know, teams here, Omo players, Omunina, so ball, I mean, top level football. Cote d'Ivoire team, no, most of them about top level football. So, Omo is your opponent, Biana, Omo is through, recently, Omo is France for, with all the arsenals France for winning it, you know, from a go down on my take and a winning game, no, against France national team. So, I'm not sure how Cote d'Ivoire for a prepare under coach FN MNFA. No wonder say game, no, air, you know, a quick game of equals. But, sir, I didn't know, say MNFA, I'm careful. Maybe it be an Cote d'Ivoire for a new game with 11-11. Reason because. Okay, sir, two pivotal midfield now Cote d'Ivoire for Bona. Talking of Kony and a branch of Fennel, Frank Cassia. Sir, Omuina yellow card. So it means second half, no, a bit more intense because first half, near and a two defensive methods, Nienu, or Maji yellow card, no. Wana, a best shot defense, no. If, sir, sir Cote d'Ivoire for a defender, now say, team FNL, equal to follow, or more attack here. Want to be protected the defensive line of La Cote d'Ivoire. They should work on it because who Sangari, Ibrahim Sangari or bench here on any day. Obey my best shot. I prefer as a coach, you know, a best sacrifice one of the two defensive methods. You know, talking of Frank Cassie and Kony Bako, a be free or na Sangari Abishim Sena Baya a be bois defensively. Yes, sir, Nebia equal for a breaking counter. Na obiant man protect to omo a the chairman say okwaje yellow card e betimi aledi to red card. So they should work on such changes in America one seminar. And again, where attack of La Cote d'Ivoire on the right side of attack eh adwuma bebia player Fernando, Pepe Edano, but on the left side no ana mi hu ni ye sir because of minim hawa omo a channel omo attacking options no, but on the left side Ahono, I said, I'm more unconvincing, sir. Now, who play a fennel? Ahmed Diallo, Diallo, this season, Manchester United, from last year, but this season, when you're the best season, and no, I this season, and last season, and from what if United, Eddie Bano, maybe I prefer to go best study, I'm a La Cote d'Ivoire team, no, but maybe coaching him, training on my year, when he said game way, a bit more physical. So, the Ahmed Diallo boom at this stage, yeah. Only me more born now, but because of how our game, you know, a bit physical. America catch us say, since you these two teams, you know, back home, if it's South America, our born in, you know, best 80% of born, you know, more physical, you know, over Cote d'Ivoire, so almost Africa, I say, almost born the same thing. So, in South America for born, sir, I quite say almost a pay because of how you use more of strength. You use more of skills, so you're born acquire similar. And into the game, there, you know, acquire, end to end and physique, you know, our 3 year pa. So, me professor Bianca, a dealer, baby, game in him, but maybe quote in the fuse or bum and tema. How are game in the best yakono? A Bianca, I'm a dealer, ebo first half, and came who is because of how are you could have followed ever bought a mobono. And no wonder, say, game near share, you know, a chair, say, maybe in cobble first half. And King Hunisa, Sakafi, Yebehu, a lot of, a brebre kakra, a hono, and a be here, Ahmed Diallo, the skills, and in the pace, in the speed, obeti me, and they exploited the defense of the equal national team. No? So, sir, first half, a very good game from both sides. Results, you know, a true reflection of the game because of how our game, you know, a too close. Me catch you before, say, a best start to say, me huni say, a too close to call. Me nim sebako da inside bako so what I say. Unlike game between Germany and Kulakawa, ni nim say a game bako a one sided. But this is a game untimin kase a one sided. A game of equals. A too close to call. So second for them and a bit the way Bisia call code for Ecuador. FN Sebastian. Me nim how be room the approach of the second half no. Say obeswitch from the 3-4-3 no, no wa call maybe a 4-2-3-1 and I'll be call a 4-4-2 diamond.